0: not believe we're here at the Cute Joint.
1: This show is happening, y'all.
0: Right on.
1: Oh, yeah.
0: Y'all hear that music? Make you think about those slow jams we used to listen to back in the day.
1: Oh, yeah.
0: Babyface, Whip a Bill.
1: Yeah.
0: Girl. That's right. Hold on, R. Kelly.

0: the feeling. 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
1: Show you right.
0: Show you right.
1: You see, when I'm with my man, I need some sexual hair.
2: Oh, man.
1: For real now, y'all.
2: That's when it really start hitting.
1: And what about

I was wondering, you know, if she could keep on, because the force, it's got a lot of power, and it makes me feel like

0: turn it up?
1: Keeping it grown and sexy. Keeping it grown and sexy. Delicious.
2: Keep them coming.
3: The Millionaire.